0: 5.
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0: How long does it take you to unpack your luggage after a trip? I'm so weird because guess what? 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Michelle, nigga said, I don't pack nothing but drawers and the toothbrush.
1: We was going to the DMC. That man ain't had no suit.
0: Yes, I did.
1: That man had a whole bunch of stuff. Girl, I'm lying. Like, he just get to the city and go shopping. Like, what in the world?
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0: 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Yo, what up? It's your barber's favorite barber, Divine Cuts. 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When I'm at home in Louisville, I keep it locked. B96.5. Let's go!
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0: man. 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
1: We was going to the DMC. That man ain't had no suit.
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1: 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And I'm like, he just get to the city and go shopping. Like, what in the world?
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Louisville, what it do? It's your boy So Sincere. And when I'm riding to the money, pushing the pedal to the metal, I'm bopping that B96.5. Blue Hundreds!

0: How long does it take you to unpack your luggage after a trip? I'm so weird because guess what? 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Michelle, I need to say, I don't pack nothing but drawers and the toothbrush.
1: We was going to the DMC. That man ain't had no suit.
0: Yes, I did.
1: That man ain't had a whole bunch of stuff. 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Like, what in the world?
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0: Hey, man, how long does it take you to unpack your luggage after a trip? 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Michelle, I need to say, I don't pack nothing but drawers and the toothbrush.
1: We was going to the DMC. That man ain't had no suit.
0: Yes, I did.
1: That man ain't have a whole bunch of stuff. And I'm like, he just get to the city and go shopping. Like, what in the world?
2: I'd be like, y'all, what you wearing at the show? Y'all be like, bro, I'm wearing what I got on the plane.
3: Wait, up. Good morning,
4: 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What we gonna do?
3: I tell y'all, man, y'all keep it locked. We're gonna have a good morning. Keep it locked right here. Please.

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0: Hey man, how long does it take you to unpack your luggage after a trip? 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
1: We was going to the DMC. That man ain't had no suit.
0: Yes, I did.
1: That man had a whole bunch of stuff. Like, he just get to the city and go shopping. Like, what in the world?
2: I'd be like, y'all, what you wearing at the show? Y'all be like, bro, I'm wearing what I got on the plane.
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3: 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We're gonna have a good morning.
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1: And I will always love you. 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
5: 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We living large on this side. 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
2: 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Ride this while you sit on
3: Let's
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2: Lap. Spread them cheese, let me see that. Shake that like you out of control. Mm-hmm. That thing till your throat gets sore. Bend it on down, put your face on the floor. That till your legs can't stand. High freak with the word in a hand. Pop that.

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0: 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Got it.
1: I heard what you said through the grapevine. 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

0: First, it's Young Jock and the Streets Morning Takeover, midday. Then your afternoons hit different when Bella Ray is on. 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When Bella Ray is on, it's on, baby.
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0: Hey, man, how long does it take you to unpack your luggage after a trip? I'm so weird because guess what? Some days I will pack so light. Michelle, I need to say, I don't pack nothing but drawers and the toothbrush.
1: We was going to the DMC. That man ain't had no suit.
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1: 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Like, what in the world?
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0: Hey, man, how long does it take you to unpack your luggage after a trip? I'm so weird because guess what? Some days I will pack so light. 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
1: We was going to the DMC. That man ain't had no suit.
0: Yes, I did.
1: That man ain't had a whole bunch of stuff.

0: 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What in the world?
1: I'd be like, y'all, what you wearing at the show? 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What I got on the plane.
2: Wait, wait, wait. Good morning,
3: good people. What we gonna do?
2: I tell y'all, man, y'all keep it locked. We're gonna have a good morning. Keep it locked right here. Peace. Party.

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0: 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Somebody tell them people Mr. Hem is here.
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0: Mr. Hem is here.
1: Whoa, whoa, whoa, whoa, whoa, whoa.
0: Mr. Hem.
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0: town. 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

0: 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My people in Louisville, keep it locked. 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

0: Hey man, how long does it take you to unpack your luggage after a trip? I'm so weird because guess what? Some days I will pack so light. Michelle, nigga said, I don't pack nothing but drawers and the toothbrush.
1: We was going to the DMC. That man ain't had no suit.
0: Yes, I did.
1: That man ain't have a whole bunch of stuff. And I'm like, he just get to the city and go shopping. Like, what in the world?
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0: Hey, this is Jared Matthews, owner of the Fox Den, and when we are at the Fox Den, we are always bumping B96.5. We love it. Number one for hip-hop in Louisville, Kentucky.
1: Yeah, I kind of put the cup down for a minute, but honestly, it ain't nobody's business what's in my cup, what's in your cup, what's in their cup. It's your cup. Drink it. So whatever the hell was in my cup, the only reaction I did was got more popular, more successful, did a lot more things that I've ever done. I probably should pick that cup back up.
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1: How long does it take you to unpack your luggage after a trip? I'm so weird because guess what? 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Michelle, nigga said, I don't pack nothing but drawers and the toothbrush.
0: We was going to the DMC. That man ain't had no suit.
1: Yes, I did.
0: That man ain't had a whole bunch of stuff. And I'm like, he just get to the city and go shopping. Like, what in the world?
2: I'd be like, y'all, what you wearing at the show? Y'all be like, bro, I'm wearing what I got on the plane.
3: 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Good morning,
4: 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What we gonna do?
3: 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We're gonna have a good morning.
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Man, heard what you said through the grapevine. 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
1: Good morning. This is Shannon Kogan with Wave News. Former Kentucky Governor Matt Bevin is out of jail, and we now know about why an appeals court granted his release. He was supposed to serve 60 days, but spent 13 days in LMDC after Jefferson County Judge Angela Johnson found Bevin in contempt and issued a warrant for his arrest. Bevin left LMDC just before 7 last night. He had been in jail since September 3rd, arrested while working as an extra on a Christmas movie filming in Bourbon County. Judge Johnson found Bevin in contempt for failing to turn over financial documents and not appearing in person as ordered for court hearings. It centers around the ongoing divorce case and child support claim made by Bevin's adoptive son, Jonah. His attorneys filed a petition for his release last Wednesday. In the appeals court decision, Judge Angela Jones wrote Bevin was not allowed a path to secure his release, meaning Bevin was not allowed a bond nor the ability to produce the requested financial documents so he could be released from jail. The appeals court says its ruling does not mean Bevin is no longer required to turn over the documents. Jonah Bevin maintains the claims that his parents sent him away from home starting at age 13 into a foster care program in Jamaica that was shut down because of abuse claims. Jonah also says he was not able to secure financial means to support himself. Today is the start of Louder Than Life. About 200 bands will be taking the various stages there. Iron Maiden is tonight's headliner. They're scheduled to take the stage at 8:45 p.m. The gates open this morning at 10:45, and the festival continues through Sunday at the Kentucky Expo Center. I'm Shannon Kogan with Wave News. Have a great day.
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0: Hey, what's up? It's your girl, Glorilla, a.k.a. Big Glow, and I'm with my folks, Young Jock, in the Streets Morning Takeover. Let's go.
1: Good morning. Dree Taylor here with Young Jock in the Streets Morning Takeover, and we got so much to get into in this hour. Drake said he's back outside for 2027.
2: Obviously, tour is coming, and there's other things on the horizon, some big shows, and we'll be out, you know, 2027 to see everybody again across the world. Hopefully, you'll watch FOMO, and we'll see you on tour soon. You already know. Big Six God, Big T-Rex, original nostalgia bosses here that wow.
1: Coi Leray said she had to throw hands with Latto's sister Brooke.
3: One thing led to another. Me and Brooklyn fought behind the scenes. It was a whole thing. I felt like she had to defend her sister, and me, I was defending myself. All Latto had to do was just be like, yo, bro, it was nothing. Even if she hit me on the side, never done that. She let the fans eat that up. Bro, we seen each other in person, and it was just like, what's up?
1: And Lil Durk has a new trial, but we'll have the same judge. All that and more coming up in this hour. Don't go too far, Young Jock, and the Streets Morning Takeover. Tell the people.

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1: Good morning, good morning. It's Jussie Smollett. Every day we listen to the best damn morning show. Gotta stay tapped into the number one morning show in the city. It's Young Jock in the Streets Morning Takeover. 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
2: That's right. Young Jock in the Streets Morning Takeover. Miss Shanika right here. And I got Dree Taylor by my side. We are talking about Texas State Rep Vinton Jones. Now, he's apologizing to the domestic violence victims after honoring Chris Brown with a congressional recognition.
3: First off, I want to offer an apology. And I think that this is a very important conversation around domestic violence. And I want to offer my apology to Black women, to women, and to anyone who has experienced domestic violence. And really express that it was not my intention to be able to stoke the traumas that goes into that, as well as the background of this situation. We were here at the request, you know, of the venue to come in and to be able to honor the importance of this evening that was going on. So both Chris Brown and Usher, we were brought in to help and talk to and mobilize voters who need to be engaged right now in this very important election that we have going on.
2: All right. Well, Vinton, you wanted to be down with Chris Brown and Usher. That was your moment to shine. Now, what I did like was the fact that he said that it was the opportunity to try to mobilize young voters and get them active, because this is a big election that is coming up. But with that being said, you did not consider everything, you know, when trying to put yourself in on this platform. Now, Chris Brown went off, Dree.
4: Yes, he did. He said, funny thing is, y'all came to me with this, not the other way around. I was minding my damn business. My shows in Dallas were already sold out. I ain't asked to be honored because I knew some of this would happen. Added Vinton Jones, immediately started tap dancing and apologizing because he didn't want to lose voters and support. I have a great idea. How about you leave me the F alone and let me focus on the fans that spent their money to actually see and support me? And then he shouted out Jasmine Crockett for showing her some love. So, yeah.
2: Dang.
4: Yeah, leave him alone.
2: Vinton Jones. Now, you know you wrong. All right. Vinton Jones, you know you wrong. All right. That's what he should vote on. Anyway, coming up, I got some word on the streets news that you guys do not want to miss. So you got to keep it locked. We're going to talk about Lil Durk has an update on his new upcoming trial. Coi Leray got into a fist fight with a female rapper's sister. And Takeoff alleged murder has a special request. And Tisha Campbell reveals a medical condition. So we're going to get into that and so much more coming up in less than 10 minutes.
5: 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It's time to get into sports in the streets with DJ Swin.
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18: An okay start for us so far this early Thursday morning. We, of course, have our 65 Central Corridor lane restrictions. I'm not seeing a major delay just yet. Do want to remind you, though, we do have Broadway shut down now under I-65. Already had Muhammad Ali and Brook Street closed down, so this is going to be extra complicated as we get used to this additional closure. 64, okay, it does look like it's already building westbound toward the Watterson. There is a stall reported on the ramp to Hurstbourne Parkway. Should be off to the side. I'm Libby Kay with 502 Traffic.
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18: A heat advisory is still in effect for today as we see highs soaring into the mid to upper 90s for this afternoon and that heat index exceeding 100 degrees, so stay cool and hydrated. For the overnight into early tomorrow, we do see some scattered showers and thunderstorms moving our way, keeping some scattered storms for Friday afternoon. From the Wave News Storm Tracking Team, I'm meteorologist Tawana Andrew.
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0: too. Hey, look, man, we switching lanes on I-65, 71, and 64. It's your morning drive. It's Young Jock in the Streets Morning Takeover.
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1: All right, let's get inside this Word on the Streets news and talk Lil Durk. He will have the same judge in his upcoming trial. Now, Judge Michael Fitzgerald is set to oversee Durk's racketeering trial, currently scheduled for October the 5th. Now, the October 5th trial is subject to change as his legal team is expected to raise additional arguments before proceeding. So, we'll see what happens. Sounds like they're trying to buy a little bit more time to get their things together. Now, let's get into Coyle Ray, and she's talking about a fight with Latto's sister, Brooklyn.
2: Something happened behind the scenes that was went too far, and that's why I was just so angry. And I knew, like, at the end of the day, bro, just don't, I don't want to be f***ed with. I don't want a way to say my name, and don't use my name for clickbait and for f***ing clout and trying to go ahead and just create rap beef that I'm not in. One thing led to another. Me and Brooklyn fought behind the scenes. It was a whole thing. I felt like she had to defend her sister, and me, I was defending myself. All Latto had to do was just be like, yo, bro, it was nothing. Even if she hit me on the side, never done that. She let the fans eat that f***ed up. Bro, we seen each other in person, and it was just like, what's up?
1: Well, sometimes controversy is good for the brand. But I understand Coy being mad about the whole situation. She said that it was no pun intended, no reason for Latto to even have an issue with her and could have straightened it. But yet, it was a fight behind it. Now, there's an old clip that resurfaced of Latto and her sister Brooklyn shading Coyle Ray after the fight happened.
3: You got yourself in that one fight.
4: Yeah.
3: You know what I'm talking about? On y'all favorite rapper, on y'all least favorite.
1: Well, Coy said.

0: And nobody made it to the ground, which means she probably lost. But she's a fighter, though. Fight to the end, friend. All right. Takeoff's alleged murderer is now requesting for the bullets from the fatal shooting to be examined as his trial approaches in November. Now, according to TMZ, Patrick said that he wants an independent expert to examine the evidence to help build his defense ahead of the trial. Now, in addition to the upcoming trial, Takeoff's parents are involved in a bitter battle over how much each parent should get from the civil lawsuit. So that's still going on. Now, let's talk Tisha Campbell. She was on a show a couple of months ago, and we discussed her son and the fact that he was living on the spectrum and whatnot, and they made plans to write a book. But Tisha is now revealing that she has ADHD and autism diagnosis, and she spoke on her journey of getting diagnosed later in life.
1: I actually saw two specialists, and I took 12 tests each, and they all vary from oral tests to written tests to just Q&As. And so I took all 12 twice, and I just got my diagnosis back. I have ADHD, which is a newer diagnosis where you have partial ADHD and autism. So I have a lot of autistic tendencies, and I'm level one. So for me, I may not look like I need support, but I have earphones to block out sounds because mm-hmm. I, too, have audio processing differences.
0: Oh, man. Well, that's such a big reveal. But I wonder how many adults actually are on the spectrum. I feel like everybody's on the spectrum of something. So anywho, I'm sure she'll be sharing more of her journey. And Nia Long, shout out to her. She's going to be honored with a star on the Hollywood Walk of Fame. The ceremony will stream on the Walk of Fame's YouTube channel. It's going to begin at 11:30 Pacific time. And Snoop Dogg will be presenting the award to Nia. That is the Word on the Streets news. I am Miss Shanika. You guys can follow me at Miss Shanika and follow us at Streets Morning Takeover. And it's all being brought to you by Amy Witherite at 1-800-TRUCK-WRECK.
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0: Oh, man, into the washing cycle, probably. 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

0: Your furry friends may not be welcome everywhere, and a new survey shows just how annoyed some Americans get when pets show up in public places. Otaka Research survey found restaurants top the list with 48% saying they'd be irritated to see a dog inside. Grocery stores come in second with 45% saying pets should stay out. Coffee shops follow at 32%. Workplaces, airplanes, and stadiums also made the list. And coming in last, public transit with 22% saying they'd be annoyed to see pets there. So would you be annoyed to see pets in these places, or would you welcome them everywhere?
1: Well, you know, me personally, I have noticed as of late, I just be placed. I'm like, dang, they just got a dog. How the dog walking through the airport? And you be like, I don't have to have nothing. They're like, that's an emotional support animal. I'm like, oh, okay. So like one time, we went to eat it. What's that? Rock South. We having a meeting. You know, just hilarious, my dog or whatnot. And so Jess come through, we working on some stuff or whatnot. She in the city. And so Jess come through with this cute little dog. And somebody at the time who

0: was working with us was
1: sitting at the restaurant.
0: At the restaurant. And somebody was sitting at the table boiling hot. It's just hilarious. Had a cute little dog, but you could tell the dog be groomed and washed and all that stuff.
1: It don't matter.
0: I know, but that's why some people feel more open about it these days, because you can look on here and see, oh, this person takes very good care of their animals.
1: Well, congratulations, but keep your dog at home.
2: Yeah.
1: But we want to hear from dog owners this morning.
2: Yeah, my dog.
1: Because leave your pet at home.
2: Now, I take my dog to Walmart. And I remember when I first got the dog, he was small. I take him to Walmart. I try to put him in the buggy, but they be like, you can't put him in the buggy because people have to put food in them. So you have to put him on the ground. They have to have a leash. But I'm just thinking back.
1: Are you serious?
2: Yes.
0: He was in his bougie era. Let that man cook.
2: No, I love my dog.
1: Oh, my God.
0: Listen to the story.
2: I miss my dog. You know what I'm saying? But I take my dog everywhere he get in the car and ride with me. Now, I haven't taken him in any restaurants. But my dog does. I do take him to Walmart. And I do take him to different places with me. It's like my road dog. That's the only thing I had at the house.
0: The only thing you had at the house.
2: Yeah.
0: What else you do with the dog?
2: Everything. Jockey work on my cars with me, work on my motorcycle.
0: Don't get emotional. Hey, man, call us up 1-844-986-4562. Are you annoyed with pets in public places? Or do you welcome it? Keep it locked. Young Jock in the Streets Morning Takeover.
3: Young Jock in the Streets Morning Takeover with me, Miss Shanika Ann. Shout it, shout it.
4: Good morning. This is Shannon Kogan with Wave News. Former Kentucky Governor Matt Bevin is out of jail. And we now know about why an appeals court granted his release. He was supposed to serve 60 days, but spent 13 days in LMDC after Jefferson County Judge Angela Johnson found Bevin in contempt and issued a warrant for his arrest. Bevin left LMDC just before 7 last night. He had been in jail since September 3rd, arrested while working as an extra on a Christmas movie filming in Bourbon County. Judge Johnson found Bevin in contempt for failing to turn over financial documents and not appearing in person as ordered for court hearings. It centers around the ongoing divorce case and child support claim made by Bevin's adoptive son, Jonah. His attorneys filed a petition for his release last Wednesday. In the appeals court decision, Judge Angela Jones wrote Bevin was not allowed a path to secure his release, meaning Bevin was not allowed a bond nor the ability to produce the requested financial documents so he could be released from jail. The appeals court says its ruling does not mean Bevin is no longer required to turn over the documents. Jonah Bevin maintains the claims that his parents sent him away from home starting at age 13 into a foster care program in Jamaica that was shut down because of abuse claims. Jonah also says he was not able to secure financial means to support himself. Today is the start of Louder Than Life. About 200 bands will be taking the various stages there. Iron Maiden is tonight's headliner. They're scheduled to take the stage at 8:45 p.m. The gates open this morning at 10:45, and the festival continues through Sunday at the Kentucky Expo Center. I'm Shannon Kogan with Wave News. Have a great day.
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1: Sunny and hot again today with highs back into the mid to upper 90s, feeling like closer to 100 degrees at times. The heat advisory still in place. Scattered showers and thunderstorms in the forecast for your Friday. In between the rounds of rain, we'll see highs back into the upper 80s and low 90s tomorrow afternoon. From the Wave News Storm Tracking Team, I'm meteorologist Tawana Andrew.
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4: 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Hey, you gotta listen to the best damn morning show. It's Young Jock and the Streets Morning Takeover. 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
5: Your furry friends may not be welcome everywhere, and a new survey shows just how annoyed some Americans get when pets show up in public places. Otaka Research survey found restaurants top the list with 48% saying they'd be irritated to see a dog inside. Grocery stores come in second with 45% saying pets should stay out. Coffee shops follow at 32%. Workplaces, airplanes, and stadiums also made the list. And coming in last, public transit with 22% saying they'd be annoyed to see pets there. So would you be annoyed to see pets in these places, or would you welcome them everywhere?
6: Young Jock in the Streets Morning Takeover. Are you annoyed with pets in public places, or do you welcome it?
7: I'm annoyed with pets, children, all of it.
6: Dang.
8: Wow.
9: Y'all do not like pets or children on this show.
7: It's crazy because I don't mind service dogs because they're trained and they will sit down by their owner's feet, and that's no problem. But these bougie blind people with the carry bags and the
9: strollers,
7: all the other stuff, they done lost their mind. They don't even like their kids, but they love their dogs.
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6: Thank you for your call. Young Jock in the Streets Morning Takeover. Are you annoyed with pets in public places, or do you welcome it?
10: No, I'm annoyed. 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
9: Mm-hmm.
10: Especially people in the restaurants. I'm also annoyed with the dog hair and cat hair everywhere.
9: Yes. I'm allergic to that.
10: Right, and people think that, you know, just because they obsessed with their pets that you just got to be obsessed with them, too. Or when you go visit friends and you just trying to chill and they got their dog all yapping and in your face.
6: Young Jack in the Streets Morning Takeover. Are you annoyed with pets in public places, or are you welcome to it?
11: Very annoying, especially in the hospital or the restaurants. I can't stand it. Keep them home. Very annoyed.
6: Very annoyed. I heard it in your voice. Very annoyed.
8: Yes.
11: Those very annoyed. Places. I can't stand it. Can I stand it? In a hospital? Come on now.
8: Keep them
11: dogs at home.
8: Oof.
11: Or some be like their kids. Keep their kids at home. They don't need to be in a hospital. They got their own
8: dogs
11: hospital.
8: Dogs
6: and kids.
8: What else you don't like?
6: Leave your kids and your dogs at the house. Talk to me. Are you annoyed with pets in public, or are you cool with it?
12: I hate it because people don't take care of their pets. And because of that, it causes more liabilities of health than anything. Like, I do love animals. I am a vet tech, so I'm not an animal hater. I just feel like pets should stay at home or stay in your car, definitely not in a restaurant.
6: Thank you for your call. Are you cool with pets in public places, or does that annoy you?
13: It annoyed me. One time I was at a restaurant, mm-hmm. and I ended up sitting beside somebody with a dog, and the dog walked over to my table and took my bread off the table.
8: Shut up! Shut up!
14: Oh, don't worry. 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
4: Let's ride.
5: We could see some sun glare delay this morning now, but westbound travelers, heavy 64 already from passing the Snyder all the way toward downtown already. You got plenty of volume 71 southbound crossing the Snyder interchange. There is a stall on the shoulder just south of here. Northbound 65 is pretty jammed at the Watterson interchange, and you'll delay farther north as you get in toward the downtown stretch with the 65 Central Corridor lane restrictions. Southbound 65 is jamming up now south of the Kennedy Bridge, but the 2nd Street Bridge is already pretty full. I'm Libby Kay with 502 Traffic.
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13: Guys, I got a street morning to take over. Here's your local weather across Kentucky.
14: We'll see plenty of sunshine and heat again in our forecast for today, with highs in the mid to upper 90s, but feeling like closer to 103 degrees. This is why the heat advisory is still in place for today. For tonight, mainly clear skies, temperatures falling down into the 70s. By early tomorrow morning, some scattered storms moving our way. From the Wave News Storm Tracking Team, I'm meteorologist Tawana Andrew.
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16: Yo, what's good? It's your boy, Eric Bellinger. Day Dilemma was very interesting today. Did you tap in? You got to tune in every morning, Monday through Friday, to hear it on the best damn morning show. It's Young Jock and the Streets Morning Takeover. Just keep it locked.
17: You heard what that man said, and you heard what he said, dude. Keep it right here. Now, listen, we're going to get into this Day Dilemma. Miss Shanika now.
18: Yes.
17: Demetrius, who happens to be 23, said he was home, and he found out one of his classmates, get this, is messing with his mama, Miss Cassandra, who happens to be 41. Cassandra got on the phone and said the classmate happens to be really good to her. And he is the best man she's ever had.
18: Okay.
17: Now, she said Demetrius doesn't have to move out, but he has to support her in her wishes to be happy. So I just don't know how, your classmate, somebody you go to school with, you're going to have a real sit down, bro. If anybody know you touching my mama, bro, it's a wrap.
19: What?
17: I'm saying, because you can't stop it. That's your mama. You going to take her happy from her?
19: Yeah.
17: Yeah, you ain't going to be around long.
19: I don't know.
16: Wow, man, it's crazy.
17: I'm just saying, that's your mama. She calling her shots. This her house. You living in her house. You don't want to see it? Move out. I mean, I hate the concept of thinking somebody going to touch on my mama.
16: Good thing I know my mama wouldn't do nothing like that, though.
17: And your mama still, man, okay.
18: Boy, you don't know what no
17: your mama still, right? Yeah, man, mama. Oh, your mama saw it.
16: But my mama, six, my mother,
18: your mama still
16: mama,
18: got 73. It.
17: 73. Yeah. Your mama still right. Bow-legged.
18: Yeah.
16: Hi. I love my mama.
17: She's bow-legged. I didn't say she, it ain't like I said
18: real
17: she
18: bow-legged.
16: I've been getting
18: dad, you got a soft butt.
16: Every time my mama walk in.
17: Young Jack in the street. I can't.
18: Ask Kendra.
19: Young Jack in the street's more than take over. What's your thoughts?
17: He dilemma.
20: Jody, little Jody. See, the problem is, baby boy, you got it all twisted. You want your mama to be your woman, but this is my woman. Hey, John, man, that man want his mama to be his woman.
17: Hey, man, that's hard though. That's
20: yes,
17: no,
20: it is.
17: No bueno. You can't mess with my mama, dog.
20: Nah, that's my dude. You can't mess with them.
17: Young Jack in the streets more to take over. Talk about this day dilemma.
20: Man, what, man, that job, it was crazy, but I'm with Mom Deuce, man. How you going to tell her, man, the man got to leave out of her house? I understand he feels some type of way, and it could feel a little weird, but, man, that should motivate you to, yeah, it's time for me to go ahead and step out and get my own spot, man.
17: Hell no. Nah, yeah, man, pop playing with Mom, boy, man. Go ahead on, man.
16: Man, please. Why you don't get out of here?
20: Man,
17: boy, you call.
20: Man, Mom, that shit is weak. Yeah,
17: we don't want to hit. Y'all tracking the streets more than take over.
21: Hey, man, I love it. Hey, Mom got a thing going. Nephew got to go ahead and sit down. It just brings me back to when I was, like, what, 24? And I dated an older chick, man. I loved it. Couldn't go wrong. Nah. But you got to sit that one back, man. Long as she happy, man, get out.
22: Oh, don't worry. We got more. 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
4: 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They ain't give me no mercy when they was fucking my behind my back. So I'm not showing no mercy.

0: Good morning, good morning, and thank you for waking up with us, Young J.O.C., Miss Shanika.
1: Yep.
0: Shout in.
2: Hi.
0: Hey, man, we got to talk about it this morning, man. It's everywhere. And, yeah, Todd Tucker, Miss Shanika.
1: Yes.
0: Todd has released some new footage that shows production that he is
1: working on a reality show.
0: Yes, a reality show.

0: said some things in this video, and I just want to play it and just see if it feels right or wrong.
1: Is it threesome for real?
2: We did.
1: Oh my God.
2: We did. I would say most of our marriage we did.
0: Okay. I heard that. Peterson over there like, oh my God. Now to me, mm-hmm. I'm going to just say this. Because Candy, my dog, before I knew Todd. Okay. Yeah. So, I that's my alliance is going to lie there first. Mm-hmm. But I grew
3: look at
0: to,
3: you.
0: I grew
3: got to alliances.
0: But I'm saying I grew to respect Todd too, right?
3: Okay. Mm-hmm.
0: And so I have to fall back because they're not together no more. I'm not going to be like, I'll pick or choose a side in the situation. But just help me understand.
3: But you already chose your side.
0: No, listen.
3: You said your loyalty.
0: I mean, because that's who I know. That's who I've known since I was young. You understand what I'm saying? So it's naturally going to be that way. But if there's an undertone or if it's already pretenses out here that this is what they were doing during their relationship. I mean, I've gone to several dungeons they did. And so I thought that was the whole taboo and the mystique to Candy and Todd's relationship. So when I heard them say it, I was like, that's old news. So when I saw Peter saying, what? I was like, okay, they acting because now he's acting like he don't know that. Mm-hmm. But then, am I wrong? Because did I take it wrong?
4: No, no, but let me tell you something. You should be able to say whatever. It's the Fourth Amendment right that you can say whatever you want to say. Like, I got ears on me now because I'm estranged. Mm-hmm. And they be trying to say stuff. I ain't said nothing about them folks. You know what I'm saying? By nothing, no nothing. But it's the Fourth Amendment right that you can say what you want to say. And especially if you ain't lying.
0: Is it, well, okay, with him saying that and it's being produced, is he being disrespectful? Or is it fair game? Because in a relationship, it's a public divorce. All the stuff, how much money they gonna get, how much money they spent, what they share, what they lost, all that's public. And the concept of them having an open marriage relationship like they had, I thought that was public too. So I'm gonna ask our listeners, is he being disrespectful or is it part of the game? 1-844-986-4562, Young Jock in the Streets Morning Takeover.

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1: Good morning. This is Shannon Kogan with Wave News. Former Kentucky Governor Matt Bevin is out of jail, and we now know about why an appeals court granted his release. He was supposed to serve 60 days, but spent 13 days in LMDC after Jefferson County Judge Angela Johnson found Bevin in contempt and issued a warrant for his arrest. Bevin left LMDC just before 7 last night. He had been in jail since September 3rd, arrested while working as an extra on a Christmas movie filming in Bourbon County. Judge Johnson found Bevin in contempt for failing to turn over financial documents and not appearing in person as ordered for court hearings. It centers around the ongoing divorce case and child support claim made by Bevin's adoptive son, Jonah. His attorneys filed a petition for his release last Wednesday. In the appeals court decision, Judge Angela Jones wrote Bevin was not allowed a path to secure his release, meaning Bevin was not allowed a bond nor the ability to produce the requested financial documents so he could be released from jail. The appeals court says its ruling does not mean Bevin is no longer required to turn over the documents. Jonah Bevin maintains the claims that his parents sent him away from home starting at age 13 into a foster care program in Jamaica that was shut down because of abuse claims. Jonah also says he was not able to secure financial means to support himself. Today is the start of Louder Than Life. About 200 bands will be taking the various stages there. Iron Maiden is tonight's headliner. They're scheduled to take the stage at 8:45 p.m. The gates open this morning at 10:45, and the festival continues through Sunday at the Kentucky Expo Center. I'm Shannon Kogan with Wave News. Have a great day.
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3: Yeah. 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Y'all got the streets more to take over. Here's your local weather across Kentucky.
4: A heat advisory is still in effect for today as we see highs soaring into the mid to upper 90s for this afternoon and that heat index exceeding 100 degrees, so stay cool and hydrated. For the overnight into early tomorrow, we do see some scattered showers and thunderstorms moving our way, keeping some scattered storms for Friday afternoon. From the Wave News Storm Tracking Team, I'm meteorologist Tawana Andrew.
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7: Young Ja and the Streets Morning Takeover. We're talking about Todd as he reveals, the openness of he and ex-wife Candy Burris' marriage. Was it disrespectful or is it all fair game?
8: Disrespectful. He lying. It's just certain stuff that you don't have to tell the world.
7: Can
8: it
7: I ask
8: don't
7: you a question? Can I ask you a question?
8: Running.
7: He basically said in that clip he misses his wife in this space, and that was one of the best things of their relationship. That was a good thing. He wrong for saying something that he missed? Because they don't be wrong when they put out all the bad that was in our relationship. Nobody's supposed to know. But when
8: you're
7: he said
8: right.
7: something that he considered
8: it's,
7: good is wrong.
8: He can consider it good. And not saying that she should even care what other people think. But that's just too intimate.
7: Say less. Thank you for your call. You said it. You hit it on the head. Thank you, baby. Young Jack in the Streets Morning Takeover. Is Todd being disrespectful or is it a part of the game?
9: I think it's a part of the game. Jack, you're not wrong at all because that tea been poured out. Like, they've been talking about them having threesomes, so I don't know why it's a shock now that Todd said it now that they're going through a divorce. That's been out.
10: Because the shocker is that they said that it happened all the time.
11: Hey, man.
10: Like, we thought it was a treat or something.
9: I mean, it happened. No. Rather, it happened all the time or it happened once. It happened.
7: It happened. Thank you, Mama.
11: This thing ain't lying.
7: I ain't gonna hold you. I love me some Candy, but this situation with her and Todd is crazy. Hey, man, is Todd being disrespectful or is it just part of the game?
12: It's part of the game, I feel like. But I really just called to tell Saudi that it's the First Amendment that protects our freedom of speech and
11: Thank
12: not
11: you.
12: The Fourth Amendment. You're welcome.
11: I know it's one, though. Thank
10: All
11: you,
10: right.
11: baby.
13: We got more, plenty more.
14: Yes.
13: A Young Jock in the Streets Morning Takeover.
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0: from the east side, the west side, the north, and the south side. 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Traffic. In the streets, morning takeover with your on-the-go traffic update.
1: Let's ride.
2: We could see some sun glare delay this morning now, but westbound travelers, heavy 64 already from passing the Snyder all the way toward downtown already. You got plenty of volume 71 southbound crossing the Snyder interchange. There is a stall on the shoulder just south of here. Northbound 65 is pretty jammed at the Waterson interchange, and you'll delay farther north as you get in toward the downtown stretch with the 65 Central Corridor lane restrictions. Southbound 65 is jamming up now south of the Kennedy Bridge, but the 2nd Street Bridge is already pretty full. I'm Libby Kay with 502 Traffic.
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11: Sunny and hot again today with highs back into the mid to upper 90s, feeling like closer to 100 degrees at times. The heat advisory still in place. Scattered showers and thunderstorms in the forecast for your Friday. In between the rounds of rain, we'll see highs back into the upper 80s and low 90s tomorrow afternoon. From the Wave News Storm Tracking Team, I'm meteorologist Tawana Andrew.
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16: What's your name?
17: Hey, I'm Jessica.
16: All right, so Jessica, here are the rules. You have 10 seconds to answer each question. The first person to get all three questions correctly will be the winner. You guys cannot answer each other's question. And you have to listen to the whole question and potential answers before you can answer the question. And lastly, I am not repeating any questions or potential answers, okay? So you have to listen very closely.
17: Okay.
16: All right, Jessica, you are first.
17: Ooh.
16: How many inches are in 1 foot? Is it A, 10, B, 12, C, 14, or D, 16?
17: 12 inches in a foot.
16: You are correct. Young Jack.
17: Let's go.
16: What year was Malcolm X assassinated? Was it A, 1962, B, 1963, C, 1964, or D, 1965?
18: Only because I like you this morning, young lady. 1964.
16: What?
18: Oh, I said what I said.
16: All right, that is incorrect. Jessica.
17: 1965.
16: You are correct. All right, and Jessica, if you get this right, you will be the winner. So, cross your fingers. All right.
17: Okay.
16: Okay.
17: You look goofy on me, friend.
16: Which sneaker is famously associated with Michael Jordan? Is it A, Air Force One, B, Adidas Superstar, C, Air Jordan, or D, Reebok?
17: Air Jordan, let's go!
16: You are the winner.
18: Hey.
17: Thank

0: 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Like, thank you so much.
1: I heard it in your voice this morning. You were struggling with the phone. You couldn't hear us, man. So I said, you know what? We're going to make it good for you this morning. We'll get you over with $50, man. And I just need you to tell the world who just hooked you up this morning, beautiful.
0: Okay. Young Jock in the street morning takeover. I love them. I love y'all.
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0: Hey, we listen to the best damn morning show. Gotta stay tapped in to the number one morning show in the city. It's my brother Young Jock in the Streets Morning Takeover. Baby, baby, yeah.
1: That boy had to laugh at himself. All right, so we up this morning. As you can see, it is a beautiful day. It's Thursday. And it's something we got to point out to y'all, man. That's a viral video that's gone viral, man. And people are just doing their own research. And as they're doing their research, collecting this data, they are not afraid to share publicly on social media platforms. Now, people are driving around with milk jugs because this is how you can measure a proper gallon. Because we buy milk by the gallons, right? And quarts and whatnot. But they're taking a milk gallon, going to the gas station, and they're saying, hey, let's see if we really getting a gallon worth of gas.
2: People took empty 1 gallon milk jugs to gas stations and were furious to discover that the pumps appeared to steal half of their gas. Several videos showing the test have recently spread across social media. In one clip, a man places an empty milk jug beside a pump and begins filling it. The screen eventually shows that he bought exactly 1 gallon of gas for $3.55. However, the jug appears to be only about half full. The video immediately made people question whether gas stations have been charging customers for fuel they never received. Many viewers argued that a 1 gallon container should be nearly full after 1 gallon is pumped into it.

0: However, the video alone does not prove that the gas station cheated anyone.
1: Well, I, here's the thing. It's probably not like that everywhere, but this is old news. This is not new. See, if you notice, there's really no real regulation on these prices for the gas. Because you could look across the street and the price of gas per gallon, it could be 33% higher than the other gas station that you could clearly see that sign. But it depends on the side of the street is on, how easy it is for you to access it, the egress and ingress, all that different stuff. So I'm going to just say it like this here. I'm going to do it today, Ms. Shanika.
2: Okay, go ahead.
1: I'm going to go get me a gallon of milk. Mm-hmm. I'm going to go fill it up and see if I get a gallon.
2: Yeah, well, they are saying that because of the density and whatnot of the milk jug in itself, of course it's not going to be equivalent the amount of gas that you put in a gas can.
1: Not true, because if I go get a gas can
2: and a milk carton are not the same.
1: They are not, but the milk carton is a gallon. If I go get a gallon jug of water and pour it in that damn milk carton, it's gonna fill it up the same. So when I put that little nozzle in the tip of that milk carton, the tip of that tip better get wet when it's done. When it gets to a gallon.
2: The tip of the tip is crazy.
1: The tip of the gas pump.
2: All right, then.
1: Well, here's something interesting. Trump actually has something to say to Americans, and he wants you to know it's only temporary.
3: And to be honest, it's going to end soon, but because they can't go on. The nation is destroyed. But I have to say, you have a little higher. You have a higher gas. It's a very inexpensive price to pay for what we've done. Remember that it's a little more. It's even if it was, frankly, even if it was a lot more.
1: Man, hell no. My boy tripping. Y'all going to have to put some cut on whatever the president is taking. We got to get some cut on it. Got to put some cut on it.
2: Yes.
1: That man said that we have almost just neutralized Iran. No, them people getting rich every day. Richer and richer and richer every day. And yeah, so we're going to keep you in the know as our gas prices continue to inflate and our pockets begin to get smaller. Okay. Coming up, some sports. Y'all want to get into it? Let's go.
4: Yeah, it's Young Jock in the Streets Morning Takeover. It's time to get into sports in the streets with DJ Swin.
5: It's Thursday, so Thursday Night Football is on tonight at 8:20 p.m. on Amazon Prime. The Detroit Lions are headed to Buffalo to face off against Josh Allen and the Bills. A big congratulations to Deion Sanders. He's 10 toes down again. Deion got some implant toes.
6: That's a nice toenail.
7: This is hilarious. Shiloh would be screaming right now.
8: Mm-hmm. That's crazy.
7: I'm 10 toes down again.
5: In the NBA, Kawhi Leonard has finally met his new Toronto Raptors jersey.
9: There it is. I like it. I like the new jerseys. It's fire.
5: In Major League Baseball, the Chicago Cubs knew they could not play around with the Atlanta Braves. So they beat them 8-4 in Chicago.
10: Swing and drive. Right field. That's back.
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0: Hey, look, man, we switching lanes on I-65, 71, and 64. 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

0: with Miss Shanika.
1: All right, let's get inside this Word on the Streets news and talk Diddy. His lawyers are seek to withdraw from his civil case and claim that they have not been paid. Diddy said that he was overcharged and won't let nobody take advantage of him. So, yeah, this is his federal case against Nexstar Media and claiming that the incarcerated mogul has failed to pay a substantial balance of attorney fees and other costs. They accused Diddy of being unreasonably difficult and saying communication with their client has been broken down. Their motion claims that his last payment has been more than months ago. Now, yeah, he said he made his decision to switch lawyers because he ain't letting nobody run no scam on him and running up bills that were never approved. This is strictly a business matter, and any talk about any unpaid fees is just a part of the dispute over those unapproved charges.
2: I get it. I totally get it.
1: Yep.
2: Because they'll run that game on you.
1: Yep, that's what it sounds like.
2: When you look at, you got $28,000 in charges, and next to it, it say phone calls. You're like, wait, but hold on. If they talk 2 minutes, when you tap into that hour, that's an hour. So then people charging you $800 an hour, you got to pay it.
1: I'm sure they kept on saying, now, you know this is going to be more, Mr. Combs. And yep, during the time, he didn't care until he got that bill. Anywho, let's talk Candy Burris, as she has blasted her ex-husband, Todd Tucker, for airing out their threesomes in his new project.
3: Is it threesome for real, for real?
4: We did.
3: Oh, my God.
4: We did. I would say most of our marriage, we did.
1: All right. He is referring to threesomes and said that they slept with different people most of their marriage. Whoa. Now, Candy said in a full statement to People magazine, a man who has already hurt me to my core is furthering the damage by choosing to sensationalize our sex life to stretch out his 5 minutes of fame. Mm-hmm. What consensually happens between a husband and a wife in the privacy of their marriage is exactly that, private. His current behavior has not only confirmed that I did the right thing by getting divorced. I'm done. Mm. Bam. All right.
2: But I mean, didn't they put it out there that that's what they used to do?
5: But still, I just hope I don't be a lame ex-husband that.
2: My question is, were you surprised to hear that those two were having those type of situations?
1: I mean, him going into debt, I mean, the fact that he's saying that he wants his wife back, this is going against the narrative.
2: Hey, man, at least he's telling
1: by
2: the truth.
1: By telling more business.
2: The business was already out there.
5: That's chatty patty, man.
2: I thought that was already established that they like to have fun.
1: Yeah, but how much fun is none of our business? Mm. All right, moving right along. Jocelyn Hernandez says that Faith Evans saved her by taking Stevie J and claims that they were sleeping together behind her back.
6: Well, I remember one time we went to California. We went to her house just to do music. And that's the thing. I never really truly cared to see what was in my face. Maybe because I didn't give a fuck, right?
7: Right.
6: But honey, within the week, that lady was texting me. She fucked him and everything. She shot out. They've been fucking. They was making it seem like they were friends. They was let him have that cigarette. Thank God.
1: Okay. So, well, I mean, I know she's recanting, you know, what took place, but I mean, nobody feels sorry for Jocelyn and the whole Faith situation. He ultimately ended up marrying Faith and whatever happened with them. But it's interesting because most of the comments said that's how she ended up with Stevie J when Mimi was messing with him and she was the woman on the side and she was around. Mm. So here, that is Word on the Streets news. I am Miss Shanika. You guys can follow me at Miss Shanika and follow us at Streets Morning Takeover. And it's all being brought to you by Amy Witherite at 1-800-TRUCK-REC.
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0: What's happening? It's the biggest boss in the game, Ricky Rose. And every day we listen to the best damn morning show. You got to stay tapped into the number one morning show in the city, you heard? It's Young Jock in the Streets Morning Takeover.
1: Excuse me, I had to clear my voice, my throat. Good morning. It is Young Jock in the Streets Morning Takeover. Hey, man, we got to talk about Nia Long. Shouts out to you, Big Dog. She has received her long-awaited star on the Hollywood Walk of Fame.
2: Everything I have accomplished has been done inside of that promise. And at the top right is my mommy, Tilita Long, an artist, a singer, and the best Tati my children could ever ask for. Mommy, can you please stand? This is such an incredible day. Thank you all so much for being here. I'm just really touched and I'm emotional and I'm happy and I'm just very grateful and thankful.
1: Man, it was a very, very dope situation. Star-studded, to say the least. Snoop Dogg presented her with this custom award jacket with her face on it and patches of all the different movies she's done. Now, let it be known, you're talking 36 years of movies, starting in 1990 to 2026, most recently, Michael Jackson, where she played Katherine Jackson. Now, also Lawrence Tate, Terrence Howard, Estelle, Morris Chestnut, and her ex-fiancé attended the show to support, man. That was really dope right there, man. Wish we could have been there, man. Why we wasn't there, Shawty?
3: I know that's right, man. I would love to have been in the building.
1: We missed our flight.
3: Yeah.
1: For sure, for sure.
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6: Good morning. This is Shannon Kogan with Wave News. Former Kentucky Governor Matt Bevin is out of jail. And we now know about why an appeals court granted his release. He was supposed to serve 60 days, but spent 13 days in LMDC after Jefferson County Judge Angela Johnson found Bevin in contempt and issued a warrant for his arrest. Bevin left LMDC just before 7 last night. He had been in jail since September 3rd, arrested while working as an extra on a Christmas movie filming in Bourbon County. Judge Johnson found Bevin in contempt for failing to turn over financial documents and not appearing in person as ordered for court hearings. It centers around the ongoing divorce case and child support claim made by Bevin's adoptive son, Jonah. His attorneys filed a petition for his release last Wednesday. In the appeals court decision, Judge Angela Jones wrote Bevin was not allowed a path to secure his release, meaning Bevin was not allowed a bond nor the ability to produce the requested financial documents so he could be released from jail. The appeals court says its ruling does not mean Bevin is no longer required to turn over the documents. Jonah Bevin maintains the claims that his parents sent him away from home starting at age 13 into a foster care program in Jamaica that was shut down because of abuse claims. Jonah also says he was not able to secure financial means to support himself. Today is the start of Louder Than Life. About 200 bands will be taking the various stages there. Iron Maiden is tonight's headliner. They're scheduled to take the stage at 8:45 p.m. The gates open this morning at 10:45, and the festival continues through Sunday at the Kentucky Expo Center. I'm Shannon Kogan with Wave News. Have a great day.
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0: Here's the local weather across Kentuckiana.
1: A heat advisory is still in effect for today as we see highs soaring into the mid to upper 90s for this afternoon and that heat index exceeding 100 degrees, so stay cool and hydrated. For the overnight into early tomorrow, we do see some scattered showers and thunderstorms moving our way, keeping some scattered storms for Friday afternoon. From the Wave News Storm Tracking Team, I'm meteorologist Tawana Andrew.
0: Taking over your morning drive, getting back to what you love, yeah.
2: It's what I do for a living, man.
0: That's right. If you don't know what it is, let me tell you what it is. Young JOC, Miss Shy Nigga, and Shouter with Young Jock in the Streets Morning Takeover. We're about to get out of here, but I would like to take the time to say thank you to each and every one of you guys that listen to us, that call us to participate in the segments, whether it's you coming on Date Dilemma, you're calling for Date Dilemma, whether you're calling in telling us something crazy that you want Shouter to do on the Crazy Report, or you just telling Miss Shanika you love wearing on the streets. We definitely appreciate you. Miss Shanika.
3: Yes.
0: Before we go.
3: Yep, we got to talk about Nia Long receiving her star on the Hollywood Walk of Fame today at 11 a.m. Pacific time. Mm. So, yes, Pacific time. You guys can go to YouTube, and it's the Hollywood Walk of Fame page, and check it out for yourself.
0: I see what you did
3: Snoop Dogg will be presenting her with the award.
0: That's dope. I see what you did there.
3: What?
0: You said the Pacific time.
4: Ooh.
0: She had to let y'all know she don't play with her. Don't think she got it, because I hate when I'm talking to somebody and they say, "Cuz, what's the Pacific?" Excuse me? What's the specifics of this agreement? The specifics?
4: Yeah.
0: But yeah, shouts out to Nia Long. That's going to be dope, man.
4: Hey, man, I got something I want to
0: talk about. I know you, Shanika, and you remind me of...
3: a Jeep.
4: Ooh.
3: Shout out.
4: Only dead fish go with the flow. Y'all have a good day.
0: That is. Hey, man, we'll catch y'all tomorrow, man. Y'all know it's love. Hey, shouts out to my TikTok. Follow me on TikTok, man. Everybody who been gifting all morning. And I love the little African kids that be on TikTok. I love y'all. I'm going to give y'all gifts every day. Thank y'all. Keep it locked. Young Jock in the Streets Morning Takeover.
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0: It's Thursday and we are getting closer to the weekend. 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

0: Okay, quick little reality check because we are officially on the countdown. November 3rd is election day, which means if you haven't registered to vote yet, we got to get that handled, okay? So look, the deadline is October 5th and you can register online. So there's really no need to make this complicated. And listen, if you're thinking, I'm already registered, okay, but did you move? Did you change your name? If you're not sure, check your information and make sure it's still correct, okay? Take 2 minutes today and make sure you're good because we can't be outside talking about everything happening in our city and state and then forget to make sure our own voice is in the room. So make sure you register to vote. We got more music on the way right here. It's
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0: Don't forget, my man, Chris Brown and Usher Raymond will be up the street at the Paycor Stadium. 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

0: 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We got more music on the way right here.
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0: Hey, man, how long does it take you to unpack your luggage after a trip? I'm so weird because guess what? Some days I will pack so light. Michelle, nigga said, I don't pack nothing but drawers and the toothbrush.
1: We was going to the DMC. That man ain't had no suit.
0: Yes, I did.
1: That man ain't had a whole bunch of stuff. I'm like, he just get to the city and go shopping. Like, what in the world?
2: I'd be like, y'all, what you wearing at the show? 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

0: Snoop, Busta Rhymes, Lil Wayne, Talk Ya-ish right here on B96.5. And I need my parents, my teachers, aunties, uncles to talk yo-ish if you know a student, your kid, or your niece, your nephew who is excelling in the schools. Look, this is for them. 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This is going down October 7th at the KFC Yum Center. 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

coming, we gotta set it, then I gotta go, and then I gotta get it, then I gotta blow, and then I gotta shut it. Any little thing and thing that he be doing, cause it doesn't matter, cause I'm gonna dead it, then I'm gonna murder everything and anything about a boom, about a bing. I gotta do a lot of things to make it clear to a couple niggas that I always win, and then I gotta get it again and again and again.

0: We always hear about the notorious Chirac. Well, in recent news, Chicago rapper Q50 was shot and killed outside a BP gas station on Chicago's South Side. Witnesses reported hearing anywhere between 50 to over 100 gunshots during the rapid attack, where they shot up his Tesla. Now, there was a female in the passenger side who survived the ambush and said that he would be able to pull off if he only had his seatbelt on. Because he was driving a Tesla, Tesla requires you to have your seatbelt on before taking off. So rest in peace to the 22-year-old rapper. And also, a federal jury found Lil Durk not guilty on all 5 counts in his murder-for-hire trial, but he was not released because he faces separate pending federal racketeering and murder charges, and that trial will be scheduled October 5th. So those are the two recent things that are going on out there, but something else happened that I gotta talk about. I'm gonna talk about it in my hottest entertainment news, and it's in regards to O-Block. But look, shout out to DJ Q for holding it down with that lunch mix, only right here on B96.5.
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5: 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Whoa.

0: So here is your hottest entertainment news for today. A man decided to go visit O'Block. The apartment's in the south side of Chicago. And I have the audio from the video. Check it out.
1: I gotta sign it. I just wanted to visit.
2: I can't visit.
1: Do you guys do tours or anything?
2: No, no tours.
1: Oh, damn. Fuck. I came all the way from Kentucky to see this place.
2: Yeah, no, you know, it's not safe.
1: It's not safe? Aw. Are you for real?
0: The man was getting ready to be Kentucky Fried if he was going into those apartments, because what in the world told you to do that? Why are you trying to tour O'Block? Like, that is not a tourist attraction. That's somebody's living situation. But it's crazy because if you've seen the video, he's talking to officers that are placed outside. That's how dangerous it is. If I see that many officers out front, that is my sign to turn around. I don't know, maybe next time go to the Chicago Riverwalk or the Black History Museum maybe. But yeah, that was just insane. Anyways, that was your hottest entertainment news for today. We got more music on the way.
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0: How long does it take you to unpack your luggage after a trip? I'm so weird because guess what? Some days I will pack so light. Michelle, I need to say, I don't pack nothing but drawers and the toothbrush.
1: We was going to the DMC. That man ain't had no suit.
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1: 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And I'm like, he just get to the city and go shopping. Like, what in the world?
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0: to go. But before I do, you know I gotta leave you with this mogul quote. 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
1: 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After the show, it's the after party. With DJ Hold up. Yeah. 7 to 10.
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0: 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Miss Shanika's Trending Topics. And Shouty Shouty's Crazy Report is the start of your day. 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

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I am. Like, I want to make today an incredible day. Just us, okay? But also, friends, if you know somebody celebrating, text me those birthday shout-outs. 502-795-1965. Go ahead. You better hurry up. I got it coming up right after this Chris Breezy, all right? B96.

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2: To all my Virgo babies, happy birthday. But today, special happy birthday goes out to Michael Gusto. Happy birthday to Dennis Price. Happy birthday to Terrence Stratemeyer. Happy birthday to Patrick Jordan. Happy birthday to Corey King. Happy birthday to Jesse Walden. Happy birthday to my girl, Nay R. Happy birthday goes out to Divine Holt. Happy birthday goes out

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1: And I will always love you. 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

friends, a couple weeks ago, I gave you a list of relationships and people I'm tired of hearing about on social media. Baby, I'm about to add another couple to the list. I'm about to add another one. And friends, we're going to talk about that last couple I'm adding to the list coming up in two songs. You just got to make sure you're here. Get in the break room, get your water, get your fruit. I'll meet you there. Two songs, okay? V96.

Hey y'all, this is Tiff Bird, aka Pretty Birdie, and you're listening to B96.5. Get ready to shake it. I went deaf on the chick.

0: get in this break room. Get in this break room. We got way too much to go over. And friends, listen, inside the break room team, I love to give you all things that you need, all things that you might have missed. And if you need me to go into great detail, I absolutely can do that. But friends, let's kick this off. Matt, I didn't even get to ask you, what you bring in the break room today? What kind of fruit did you bring? You brought your water. Okay, I'm just making sure you're drinking your water, friend. Okay, so friend, let's first start off with the fact that I am adding Candy and Todd to the list of couples that I'm sick and tired of hearing about, okay? And let's just keep this off the fact that Todd decided to get up on these people's internet, on Beyonce's internet, and tell everybody, you know what? Like, me and Candy, what happens in their bedroom? Now, here's what I can't stand. Again, I can't stand when people go ahead and they break up and all that good stuff, and then people start telling what's going on in their bedroom. Now, we all knew that Candy was, I ain't gonna say the lie for the five, but we all knew what type of life that Candy likes to have behind closed doors, okay? We already knew that. So basically, him singing out loud, like, we're not surprised. It's just a simple fact that you feel comfortable enough to come up on these people's internet and actually, like, say those type of things just about your wife. Like, I think that people be missing and forgetting that y'all kids are actually going to be paying attention to social media. But friends, Todd decided to do an interview, and here's what he had to say about even just with two of the kids.
1: It's so funny. My daughter, Kayla, had a party at my spot in Jersey, mm-hmm. and Riley came through. We all chilling. And she called me in the room. She was like, go get my mom back.
0: And I'm going to tell you what, Candy ain't going for it. Candy ain't going for it because you want to know what? Candy has already put on social media, like, he keeps giving me on the reasons on why I made the best decision. And sometimes it takes that. It takes that. But anyways, friends, next up, somebody's going on tour. We got another tour updated, friends. Take a listen on who it is.
2: You're going to have to do more than just. You're going to have to do less for you. Some mommy, you know
0: So if you are just as confused as I was, friends, it looks like Tory Lanez is going on tour. Now, friends, now you ask yourself, now how is Tory Lanez going on tour and he's in jail? Well, they're going to find a way to make some money when they can, friend, because how it's going to happen is he's doing an experience. He's doing listening parties around the world, and that's how it's going to go. Like, he won't be at the tour dates because he's in jail. Like, if you're confused, just imagine. I'm just as confused. Why do I feel like artists are about to start doing this? I really think that it's about to be a thing. But anyways, friends, if you want more with the Break Room Tea, head on over to hiphopb965.com. 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

But no dark skin, country old, got it out the mud, 6-1-0, thug old. 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

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Delaney says, "Hey, Bella, my husband and I have been married for 10 years, and lately I feel like we're more roommates than a married couple. Between work, bills, and the kids, date nights have disappeared, and most of our conversations are about schedules and who's picking up the kids. I love him, but I miss the flirting, spontaneous dates, and

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It's Car Rider Chronicle Relationship Thursdays. Delaney says, hey, Bella, my husband and I have been married for 10 years, and lately we feel more like roommates than a couple. Between work, bills, and the kids, day nights and flirting have disappeared. He says that's just marriage, but I miss the spark we used to have. 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

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Major shout out to Jocelyn. Jocelyn says, keep dating, or as my granny would say, courting each other. Make time for just the two of you, even if it's going to Walmart, walking up and down each aisle. If you can do a vacation, do a staycation. If you do a nice local hotel or turn your bedroom into something romantic. Okay, come on with the ideas, y'all. Yes. How do you keep the spark going in your marriage or long-term relationship? Help Delaney out, friends. 502-795-1965.

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But coming up in two songs, I want you to get the babies outside for the low, for the free on Sunday. All right? I'm going to tell you where you need to go. I got you. 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

0: 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See your favorite girl, Bella Radio, Absolutely Friends. This weekend, we are getting them kids outside. We are making sure that everybody touches some grass this weekend. And of course, friends, I'm going to make sure it is all free. So major shout out to my people over at Galilee Community Development Corporation.
1: Okay?
0: Listen, they are having a community day. Let's talk about it, friend. First of all, what's up? What's happening?
2: What's up, Bella?
0: Tell everybody who you are.
2: Yo, Bella, it's Dr. Eric A. Johnson, pastor of Greater Galilee Church and executive director of Galilee Community Development Corp.
0: I know that's right. So let's talk, because we have Community Day about to happen. It's going to be this Sunday, September 20th, correct?
2: Yes, ma'am.
0: So it's from 12 p.m. to 4 p.m. And of course, where is this all happening at?
2: It's
0: going
2: to be, hey, listen, we need y'all to come to the West End, the Best End.
0: Okay.
2: 4000 West Broadway. We call it 4000 West Broadway, the Pavilion at 4000 West Broadway. We've got 40th Street blocked off, 39th Street blocked off, and a little bit of Broadway all the way down for the game truck. It's going to be epic, baby.
0: Yes. Okay, so what else is going to be happening at Community Day?
2: Oh, man, gosh. We've got vendors. We got your favorite vendor, Bussin' Bayou, going to be there.
0: Oh, I'm going to come down here and give me some food.
2: All things fishy. We've got Nay's Banana Pudding Lady. She's going to be there. We've got pork chops. I know a lot of people don't do it, but you need to try these chops. Hey, they thunder. We got...
0: in the years, and I love that. That's how I know they good.
2: Make you hit your dad. Listen, then we've got Big Daddy Sweet Tea. It'll make you diabetic. Listen. And we've got finding things, little knick-knack things for y'all to wear. Oh, yeah. Man, it's gonna be stupid. But listen, we've got Malik. I want to tell everybody about Malik.
0: Okay.
2: Malik is my favorite thing. He's the donkey that came to church for Palm Sunday, and he's bringing his people with him. We got a whole petting zoo. Malik and Malisha, that's his, you know what I'm saying, that's his ride or die.
0: People.
2: You know what I'm saying? And so we got the petting zoo. We've got DJs. We've got music, line dancing, food. Face paint. I'm getting my face painted too. And the Connect Four Challenge. Because you know, you got spades, tongue. What's the other game? Dominoes. They got all that. But hey.
0: Now we're not going to have no tongue table now.
2: Tongue table is there.
0: As they say
2: in Louisville, there.
0: So again, friends, let me tell you one thing about Pastor Eric. When I tell you he is a ball, and I can only imagine what Community Day looks like with him planning it and just the entire team being there. So again, friends, this Sunday, 12 p. to 4 p. This is, of course, after church, correct?
2: Hey, come to 8:30. That's family and friends Sunday. So, Bella, you need to come because I ain't got nobody coming.
0: But no!
2: 8:30 worship, then 10:30 worship, and then after that, we are sorry!
0: Happening at 4000 West Broadway again this Sunday, September 20th. Okay, if you need like more reference, think 40th and Broadway.
2: That's it.
0: Again, 40th and Broadway, if you need to make it more easier from 12 to 4. And of course, how can everybody find out even more information about Community Day?
2: Call us at 502-772-7295 or hit us up at greatergalilee.com. We love you. Hey, we're excited about it. We want to be a blessing, seriously, to the community. Mm-hmm. Economic empowerment. We want to bring family. We're just simply trying to put the word neighbor back in the word neighborhood.
0: Yes. Friend, listen, I'm telling you, we all love when Eric comes in here. We all love it. We all have a ball with him. And of course, friends, you got to make sure you make your way down to Community Day, all right? V96.
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1: You're going to find officials on the scene of an accident, 71 westbound, southbound side, right at Zorn Avenue. Right lane blocked off through there. You got stop-and-go traffic pretty much from, let's call it about the 60 interchanges. You make your way out to that scene, so give yourself that extra bit to work your way through that. Also, starting to see some heavy rush hour delays, especially on the Snyder Expressway, westbound side, anywhere from Fern Creek as you make your way out to 65. I'm Andy Bass with 502 Traffic.

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0: 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Lord have mercy.
1: Brother.
0: What are you doing in this car? It's the Bella Ray Soiree in the afternoon on B96.5.

0: Baby, I got a little something for you. 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But in three songs, get ready. Cause I'm getting us outside. I'm getting us outside with the adults this time, okay? Just make sure you stay tuned. B96.
1: Nanny Lil Mid the Valley Adeline. Big Master P vibe, no limit. Ballin' hard on another hemisphere. Somebody tell them people Mr. Hem is here. Whoa, whoa, whoa, whoa, whoa, Mr. Hem.

0: you could put me any place on the map, cause I'm him. 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Make your word when you see it be the business. No cap, God am a witness. Success feel better, independent. 9-11 at the Valley Adelaide. Big Master P vibe, no limit. 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

0: Okay, we're going to give this another try. I got good faith in us. I'm going to have good faith in us. I'm going to try my best, friend, okay? So, friend, if you want to go to Bourbon Blues and Boots this Saturday, I'm talking about, like, Saturday coming up, the 19th, because I want you to be there. Shelby County Fairgrounds, go ahead and call me. 502-795-1965. I'm trying my best to get you to Bourbon Blues and Boots. Yesterday was rough. So we're going to try again today. I got faith in us. 502-795-1965. Friends, if I'm sending you to Bourbon Blues and Boots, right? You know there's going to be a lot of line dancing going on. Think of the songs that I'm going to actually play. Who, Jesus? Y'all call me. 502-795-1965. I be trying my best to give y'all as much help as I can with these songs. It don't be me. But go ahead and call me, friends. Again, 502-795-1965. Kentucky, get ready.
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1: I'm feeling amazing. Listen, Nisha, I want to get you in, okay? I really want to get you into Bourbon Blues and Boots, Nisha, okay? And only thing you have to do is give me the artist, the title of this song. Are you ready?
2: Yes.
3: Real dope boys in the trap. Uh-huh.
1: What you got?
2: T.I. I'm him.
1: 502-795-1965. Call me, friend. 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

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And today, happy birthday goes out to Miss Chelsea Pickett. Have an amazing day. And, of course, turn it all the way up. Happy birthday, Chelsea! V96.

0: Lovely Bellagate, Erica the Light. Erica, how you feeling today?
1: I'm good.
0: That is awesome. Let's say, Erica, I want to get you in, okay? Baby Blues and Booze this Saturday, and the only thing you got to do is give me the artist and the title of this song. Are you ready?
1: Yep.
2: Real dope boys in the trap.
0: What you got, Eric?
1: S.T.I.'s new song, T.I., let him know.
0: Eric, you got those tickets to Barbie Blues and Booze! Yes, and of course, Eric, we want to know, who you taking with you to Barbie Blues and Boots?

0: Because, friend, it always depends on you if you're going to win these tickets or not, okay? Friends, you already know what's coming up next. You do got that 5 o'clock traffic party. DJ Empty Beats International. DJ Empty Beats is about to bully your speakers now. And inside of that 5 o'clock traffic party, you're going to have your Catch Flights, Not Feelings keyword. So get ready. That's at 5 o'clock. Also, we getting them kids outside for the Lolo for the free on Sunday. I'm going to tell you where. And you already know I'm going to be outside as well tomorrow for those Bryson Tiller Cobby and Good tickets, okay? So, friend, we got a lot going on in that 5 o'clock traffic party. Just make sure you stay tuned. Put that seatbelt on. 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Prepare to party with the one and only Mr. DJ Empty Beats, okay? V96.
1: Coming up tomorrow, we got stuff to talk about. Man, we just found out that President Trump is actually about to...
2: Yo, Jack, man, I need to come in, man. I got some stuff to talk about, man. Yo, things just ain't right, man. I got to fix this.
1: Hold on, Todd. Listen, man. For y'all that don't know, this is Todd Tucker, man. My brother, he got something he wants to say.
2: Hey, bro, you know we family, man. You told me I'd come up anytime I want, man. Yo, I got things to talk about. I got to get this off my chest, man. Yo, I got to talk to the people. Yo, Jock, I appreciate you, bro.
1: Todd, you going to get me fired, man. Hey, man, Todd done came up in here. He going to be on the morning show tomorrow with Young Jock and the Streets Morning Takeover. Him and Miss Shanika probably going to get into it, so y'all prepare yourselves, all right?
3: Wake up.
1: What we going to do?
4: I tell y'all, man, y'all keep it locked. We're going to have a good morning.
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6: Heavy rush hour delays, especially on 64 from about Story Avenue as you make your way out to about Pee Wee Reese Road. So give yourself that 15, maybe even 20 extra minutes to work your way through there. 65 southbound from the river all the way down to about the Water Center Expressway. You got some heavy delays through there. Give yourself 25, 30 extra minutes. And don't forget, we got multiple entrance and exit ramps closed. I'm Andy Bass with 502 Traffic.
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0: Friend, did you make it to point A to point B to point C as safe as possible? Okay. Just making sure, friends. I got to make sure that you are good, okay? But also, friends, I want to make sure you know all about this Sunday, okay? Sunday, major shout out to Galilee Community Development Corp, okay? They're having Community Day. If you need more details about Community Day, head to hiphopb965.com. But it's going to be on Sunday, September 20th. From 12 to 4 over at 4000 West Broadway, a.k.a. 40th and Broadway, okay? You don't want to miss out on it. Lots of fun, lots of vendors. Again, friends, this Sunday, September 20th, get them kids outside for the low, for the free. You don't got to pay for nothing, except if they want food, you know what I'm saying? But, I mean, they're going to have face painting out there, big jumpies for the kids as well. Again, this Sunday, September 20th, 12 to 4. More details, hiphopb965.com. But coming up, I still got this 6 o'clock hour, and we're not done. We're not done just yet, friends. We are definitely going to keep this party rolling, all right? 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
4: Highway 841, Gene Snyder, right at 1020, the National Turnpike. You're going to find officials on the scene of an accident off to the right shoulder. Stop and go traffic from Blue Lick Road, easy for me to say, out to that scene. So give yourself a couple of extra minutes, work your way through there. Also an accident on the Waterston Expressway, eastbound right at 71. That is causing all sorts of slowdowns through that area. Give yourself a couple of extra minutes. I'm Andy Bass with 502 Traffic.
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Because why y'all didn't tell me that T.I. is going to be in Cincinnati this weekend? Why you didn't tell me? Why did I just find out today? I feel some type of way. In the Tacos and Tequila Festival? Okay. We're going to talk about it. Because, friend, I'll be telling y'all about everything. But why y'all didn't tell me about Tacos and Tequila? Coming up, three songs. We got

0: V96.5's your favorite girl, Bella Brady. Afternoon, friends. It's Relationship Thursdays. And friends, you know how Relationship Thursdays goes. Delaney needs our help. And so I need you to call or text me with your responses to Delaney. She says, "Hey, Bella, my husband and I have been married for 10 years. And lately, I feel like we're more roommates than a married couple. Between work, bills, and the kids, date nights have disappeared. And most of our conversations are about schedules and who's picking up the kids. I love him, but I miss the flirting, spontaneous dates and feeling like we were actually dating. He says this is just what marriage looks like after 10 years, but I don't think we should stop putting effort into each other. Bella, I ask, how do you keep the spark going in your marriage?" Okay. So, I mean, Delaney needs to hear from our married couples, or she needs to hear from, I'm going to say, even a long-term relationship, because some people really, they don't want to be married, and that's fine. So, again, how do you keep the spark going in your marriage or long-term relationships? 502-795-1965. Go ahead and call, or you can text me, all right?
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0: 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Acacia, how do you keep the spark going in your marriage or long-term relationships?
1: I would say that it's time to get back to being romantic. 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

Your friend, you already know, it's Relationship Thursdays. Delaney needs our help. She says, hey, Bella, my husband and I have been married for 10 years, and lately we feel more like roommates than a couple. Between work, bills, and the kids, date nights and flirting have disappeared. He says that's just marriage, but I miss a spark we used to have. Friends, Delaney needs to know, how do you keep the spark going in your marriage? 502-795-1965. 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She wants to know, how do you keep the spark going in your marriage or your long-term relationships? 502-795-1965.

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1: Okay, look. You got to start doing stuff out of nowhere. With spontaneous acts. Like, if you cooking, you got chicken in the oven, and your man in there, you might need to bend over a little bit and check the chicken.
0: Or it could be what you wearing to cook.
1: That too. See what I'm saying? You know what I'm saying? So listen, Delaney, you're going to have to do a little something, you know?
0: Yeah. While the chicken's in the oven, that means you got time.
1: And I just think that their relationship needs to liven back up. You got to find the spark. Maybe both of their interests have changed.
0: Yeah. It's just growing with each other.
1: That too.
0: Yeah. That's exactly what it is. After 10 years, you're going to be a totally different person. That's a whole decade together.
1: You definitely are. Yes, yeah. I believe that.
0: So, friends, Relationship Thursdays, how do you keep the spark going in your marriage or long-term relationships? Friends, head to Hip Hop B965 on IG. We got to answer all the questions for Delaney, friends. We have

0: ball with you today. I mean, a complete ball with you, but I have definitely got to go. About to head on up out of here on your Thursday. Friends, tomorrow we are returning in. It is the weekend. Starting at 2 o'clock, we're going to party all the way up to 7 o'clock. Tomorrow's your last day for you to get them tickets to Bourbon Blues and Boots. I'm telling you now in advance. Starting at 2 o'clock, you better hope I don't give tickets out every single hour, okay? For Bourbon Blues and Boots happening this Saturday, Shelby County Fairgrounds. I'm trying my best to make sure somebody gets in. Yeah, I am. I'm trying, okay? But friends, definitely make sure you stay too, because coming up next, you do have the one and only Mr. DJ of the Beats International. DJ of the Beats, do two things for me as always. I always want you to keep a smile on your face and do something nice for someone else. Encourage your words goes a long, long way. All right. And of course, don't forget to follow me at The Bella Rae Show, The BELLARAE Show. And I'm going to see you tomorrow, 2 o'clock. Or I'm going to see you on social media. Okay? V96.
1: Normal rush hour delays wound down very nicely throughout most of the area. We still got construction, obviously, on 65 northbound and southbound in between the river as you make your way down to the Watterson Expressway. Still got some delays still lingering through that area and more construction on Shelbyville Road in between Eastwood Cutoff and Rock Crest Way. That is still going on for that widening project that's causing some slowdowns. I'm Andy Bass with 502 Traffic.
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1: Ricky Rosé, Ricky Rosé, Big Extra Plug. 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We living large on this side. Double M, set in stone. 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Huh.

0: 10, girl, you a 10. Girl, you a 10, girl, you a 10, girl, you a 10. 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
1: 10. Your furry friends may not be welcome everywhere, and a new survey shows just how annoyed some Americans get when pets show up in public places.
2: Yo, Jack in the Streets, more than takeable. 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

0: coming up tomorrow, we got stuff to talk about. Man, we just found out that President Trump is actually
1: Yo, I need to come in, man. I got some stuff to talk about, man. Yo, things just ain't right, man. I got to fix this.
0: Hold on, Todd. Listen, man. For y'all that don't know, this is Todd Tucker, man. My brother, he got something he wants to say.
1: Hey, bro, you know we family, man. You told me I come up anytime I want, man. Yo, I got things to talk about. I got to get this off my chest, man. Yo, I got to talk to the people. Yo, Jock, I appreciate you, bro.
0: Todd, you going to get me fired, man. Hey, man, Todd done came up in here. He going to be on the morning show tomorrow with Young Jock and the Streets Morning Takeover. Him and Miss Shanika probably going to get into it, so y'all prepare yourselves, all right?
2: Wake up. Good morning,
0: people. What we going to do?
2: I tell y'all, man, y'all keep it locked. We're going to have a good morning. Keep it locked right here.
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